0: a whole bunch of songs with some of the world's biggest stars. Justin Bieber there is the one he teamed up with for I Don't Care on your Star 104.5. He's even teamed up with the likes of Taylor Swift before. And her song Opalite is your next winning song. To call 4365 1045 and win these NRL tickets to Polytech Stadium on Friday night, watching Roosters v Titans. In fact, Tay-Tay's Opalite is playing in just two songs' time. So don't go anywhere if you want to win these tickets. Plus, let's feel good with Ricky Martin, Living a Vida Loca.
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0: 7:24. Star 104.5, 11 degrees in Wyong at the moment. Beautiful morning out there, nice and fresh. Coming up inside the next 10 minutes, we are going to open up the phones and give you a chance to come along to our live Mother's Day event that we're doing tomorrow morning on the rooftop at Voco in Gossie. It's a full buffet breakfast, mimosas for mum, goodie bags, the whole lot, you and the mother figure in your life. If you'd like to be there, keep listening, because like I said, it's going to happen within the next 15 minutes or so.
1: It's Gina and Matty's Local Heroes, celebrating the coast's legends, change makers, the people and events that make the Central Coast shine.
0: Yeah, Special Olympics Central Coast is very excited to have 11 Central Coast athletes selected in the New South Wales team for the National Games happening in Melbourne this October. We've got Lally Conway in tennis, David Lazunzi in basketball, Abigail Corsa basketball, Andrew Golding in 10-pin bowling, Kyle Farrell 10-pin bowling, Chris Cook 10-pin bowling as well. And then in golf, we've got Peter Seckham, Dave Curry, Harrison Phil, Steve Robson and Duncan Bond. And joining us on the phone this morning to talk about it is the chair of Special Olympics Central Coast, Jenny Harrison. Hello, Jenny.
2: Hi, how are you going?
0: Really good. This is very exciting.
2: It is. We are extremely proud of our 11 athletes who've been selected, yes.
3: Good morning, Jenny. And I'm just reading here, 50 years of the Special Olympics, and we've got some great Central Coast athletes entering in. How long have you been involved, and what does your role involve, Jenny?
2: On the coast, it's been going probably 25 years.
3: Wow.
2: I've actually been involved for five as the chair, but my interest in it stems from having a very good friend involved who is one of the athletes. We actually went to China with Peter Seckham in 2007 for the World Games, and he was representing Australia in soccer.
0: So, and now he's representing New South Wales for golf.
2: And golf, he's also represented tennis before.
3: Wow.
0: unbelievable. Now, yep. Jenny, it's not like other sports or Olympics or national games, because there isn't the funding around for the Special Olympics. Each athlete who has a disability or autism has the daunting task of raising a fair bit of coin to allow them to attend. And I guess that's where the community gets involved in this. Is that right?
2: Absolutely, yes. Each athlete has to raise $4,700 to get there, which is a lot of money. A lot of our athletes don't work or in hold down full-time employment, so it's up to their families to help them. So we're really trying to do a lot of fundraising. We're doing some raffles. We've had hundreds of clubs. We're running barbecues, all the usual things. But we would really love some community support if and anyone has some spare dollars out there to help them.
3: How can people get involved, Jenny?
2: You would have seen us recently at Erin Affair selling raffle tickets, but if they could go on to specialolympics.com.au, you'd be able to contact the Central Coast Club through that website.
3: Fantastic.
0: Amazing, Jenny. And once again, big congratulations to those 11 athletes: Lally, David, Abigail, Andrew, Kyle, Chris, Peter, Dave, Harrison, Steve and Duncan, all from the Central Coast representing New South Wales at the National Games. As Jenny said, if you want to get around it and support, which of course you do, specialolympics.com.au, and just follow the links to the Central Coast page and get involved. Thanks, Jenny, and good luck to all the athletes. Thank you for your time this morning.
2: Thank you. Really appreciate your time. Thank you. Bye.
0: It's Gina and Matty here with you on Star 104.5 right across the Central Coast.
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5: A good run down the M1 this morning through Mount White to the Hawkesbury River Bridge and into Maroonga through to Sydney will take you just under 15 minutes. Traffic bunching up into West Gosford on the Central Coast Highway all directions at Brisbane Water Drive. Travelling up from Horsfield Bay, Woiwoi Road, moving quite nicely northbound, approaching the Central Coast Highway into Carrion and into Tuggerah, seeing a bit of congestion building out Pacific Highway there at the Tuggerah Strait. 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A sunny one today, tops of 20. I'm Brooke. That's the latest Central Coast traffic, Star 104.5.
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